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2: From the Sky News Centre at 4, the Prime Minister says the long-awaited defence investment plan will keep Britain safe and secure long into the future. It's due to be published today following delays over a row on military spending, which saw former Defence Secretary John Healey quit in protest. He'd warned it would likely fall short of Britain's awaited defence investment plan will keep Britain safe and secure long into the future. It's due to be published today following delays over a row on military spending, which saw former Defence Secretary John Healey quit in protest.

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2: From the Sky News Centre at 5, the Prime Minister says a long-awaited plan for future-proofing the armed forces will keep Britain safe and secure. The delayed defence investment plans due to be published today after wrangles over spending. New Defence Secretary Dan Jarvis is understood to have secured an extra £1 billion, but is still believed to be £14 billion short of what senior military figures say is required. General Sir John McCall's a former NATO commander.
3: We haven't been properly recruited within the armed forces since 2010, and so if the government is looking for money, they should not look within the people area. To do so would prejudice what is the most effective element of the armed forces, which is our people.
2: A National Maternity Commission is to be appointed after a review highlighted repeated failures in England's NHS care. Baroness Amos's findings call for urgent change to the way women and families are treated and how concerns are handled during pregnancy and labour. Three people have been injured in an explosion at a residential building in Monaco. Police say that two of them have suffered life-threatening injury. Baroness Amos's findings call for urgent change to the way women and families are treated and how concerns are handled during pregnancy and labour. Three people have been injured in an explosion at a residential building in Monaco. Police say

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0: Chesterton and the A47 at Wansford. National Highways then plans a second phase from Monday the 3rd of August, lasting 12 weeks. The work will include resurfacing, drainage repairs, speed restrictions, closures of lay-bys and a footway closure near Wansford. Central Park Paddling Pool in Peterborough is due to reopen on Tuesday the 7th of July. The council says it could not bring the opening forward this year despite calls to do so during the recent hot weather because inspections, water testing and staffing all need to be arranged in advance. However, it says it'll look at opening the pool earlier in future years. The reopening comes with another warm spell expected in the first full week of July. Peterborough City Hospital has become the first place in Europe to enrol a patient in a major lupus drug trial. The Gardenia study aims to improve treatment for people living with systemic lupus erythematosus, a long-term autoimmune condition that can cause pain, rashes and extreme tiredness. A Peterborough patient called Charlene has joined the trial. Hospital staff say the milestone is a major achievement and could help lead to better treatments and improve quality of life for patients. And Cambridgeshire Constabulary says tackling antisocial behaviour remains a priority as part of Antisocial Behaviour Awareness Week, which runs until the 5th of July. The force says neighbourhood teams will carry out targeted patrols, speak to residents and work with councils, housing providers and community groups to deal with concerns. Officers say antisocial behaviour can have a lasting effect on the quality of life and residents are being urged to report incidents online or by calling 101.
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0: Dry and bright at first, with clouds thickening through the morning. Mostly dry until this evening, and there may be a little rain tonight. Warm, with a maximum temperature of 23 degrees. That's the latest from the PCR Newsroom. I'm David Edgeworth.
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Harry Styles, Aperture on PCRFM. Final week this week of his tour and doing pretty well actually at Wembley. Of course, he goes on to Mexico after this, or is he somewhere? I think he might be somewhere else before that as well. But what an incredible run at Wembley. I think it finishes up this coming weekend, but what an incredible gig. Eagles on the way. Gabrielle's going to play shortly as well. This is Dua Lipa and Physical on PCRFM.

0: Gabrielle and Rise on PCR FM. We're playing the greatest songs of all time across Peterborough Morning. I'm Mikey Fulton. Thank you for sticking us on then as we get you up and about for Tuesday. Ed Sheeran and Miley Cyrus are on next. 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
4: When I was 6 years old, I broke my leg

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Running from the law through the backfields and getting drunk with my friends.

All Saints and I Know Where It's At. It is PCRFM. We're playing the greatest songs of all time across Peterborough. Hello, I'm Mikey. Thank you so much for sticking me on this morning. Really hope that your Tuesday is going all right so far. I've got Robert Palmer playing here in a bit. This is Kelly Clarkson next on PCRFM.

0: Robert Palmer, Addicted to Love, but it's PCRFM. Dog owners are being warned about tougher fines that come into force today under new powers introduced by the Crime and Policing Act. Councils can now issue on-the-spot fines up to £500 for breaking certain local rules covering antisocial behaviour. For dog owners, that could include things like failing to clean up after your dog or ignoring restrictions set out in local public spaces protection orders. The important thing to remember is that it's not an automatic £500 fine. The new law simply gives councils the option to issue higher penalties where they think it's appropriate. Same powers can also apply to offences such as littering, fly tippering and some other antisocial behaviour as well. So if you are heading out with a dog today, just make sure you've got your poo bags with you. It could save you a very expensive walk. Got the Killers on the way and Elton John is ready to play next. It's PCRFM. 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

Us the Killers, Somebody Told Me. 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
2: From the Sky News Centre at 7. A much-delayed government plan to boost defence spending is finally being published later. It'll include £5 billion to be spent on air, sea and land drones over the next 4 years. Former Defence Secretary John Healey resigned over rows about the funding. Critics say it's too little too late. Mark Root is Secretary General of the Alliance.
3: The interesting thing about defence spending is it keeps the country safe. There is a fierce urgency of now when you look at the Russian build-up and what China is doing.
2: Germany and Netherlands have both crashed out of the World Cup. Joe Rawson reports from the US after a dramatic night for European sides.
4: The major shock of the tournament so far as Germany go out of a World Cup on penalties for the first time in history. Paraguay advanced 4-3 on pens. Germany boss Julian Nagelsmann left questioning his future.
5: Probably we need to do a big change, we will see.
4: An emotional Cody Gakpo got a goal for the Netherlands days after the death of his unborn son, but they lost 3-2 to Morocco on penalties. A 95th minute goal from Gabriel Martinelli saw Brazil advance 2-1 past Japan.
2: Bereaved families have hit out at the findings of a new report into maternity failings in England and renewed their call for a public inquiry. Baroness Amos's review found repeated failures, but campaign groups don't support her call for a maternity commissioner. Resident doctors in England will no longer go on strike. Members of the British Medical Association have voted to accept a fresh government offer on pay and conditions. It includes an average 6.6% wage uplift by next April and extra speciality training places. A makeshift bomb exploded at a residential building in Morocco, seriously injuring three people. Authorities say the suspect behind the attack has fled to France. And more than 10,000 drivers in Britain were caught using unroadworthy vehicles last year. The RAC, which obtained the figures, says there are far too many cars that are unfit for the roads. Penalty points were handed out for issues like defective brakes and tyres. That's the latest. I'm AJ Walsh.
6: Now your local news for Peterborough. Drivers are being warned to plan ahead for major summer roadworks on the A1 near the city. The first phase starts on Monday the 20th of July and will last about 2 weeks, with round-the-clock restrictions between the A605 at Chesterton and the A47 at Wansford. National Highways then plans a second phase from Monday the 3rd of August, lasting 12 weeks. The work will include resurfacing, drainage repairs, speed restrictions, closures of lay-bys and a footway closure near Wansford. Central Park Paddington and the A47 at Wansford. National Highways then plans a second phase from Monday the 3rd of August, lasting 12 weeks. The work will include resurfacing, drainage repairs, speed restrictions, closures of lay-bys and a footway closure near Wansford.

0: Lupus erythematosus, a long-term autoimmune condition that can cause pain, rashes, and extreme tiredness. A Peterborough patient called Charlene has joined the trial. Hospital staff say the milestone is a major achievement and could help lead to better treatments and improve quality of life for patients. And Cambridgeshire Constabulary says tackling antisocial behaviour remains a priority as part of Antisocial Behaviour Awareness Week, which runs until the 5th of July. The force says neighbourhood teams will carry out targeted patrols, speak to residents and work with councils, housing providers and community groups to deal with concerns. Officers say antisocial behaviour can have a lasting effect on the quality of life, and residents are being urged to report incidents online or by calling 101.
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0: Dry and bright at first, with clouds thickening through the morning. Mostly dry until this evening, and there may be a little rain tonight. Warm, with a maximum temperature of 23 degrees. That's the latest from the PCR Newsroom. I'm David Edgeworth.
2: Good morning, it's just after seven. We're straight back to the music. Sam Fender and Elton John coming your way soon. We'll start with Sam Smith first.

Sam Fender, Elton John, talk to you on PCRFM, 12 minutes after 7 Tuesday morning. It's amazing how quickly routines return by this time of the week. It already feels like the weekend was ages ago. Good news is the weather's going to continue to be quite nice this week. A little bit more cloud than around than what there was last week. 25 again in Peterborough today. Good news is as well, from Friday, the warmth and the sunshine returns proper. It's going to be good over the weekend and all next week as well. 30 degrees every day. Nice. Right, Toto, hold the line. This is PCRFM.

0: Potato, hold the line. Good player for Adam in Hampton, already on the road, heading into work this morning. Thank you very much for choosing PCRFM to get your day started. And also hi to all the warehouse team working in Fengate right now. That's Alan, Steve, and also Dave. They started at 6 this morning as well. If you want to get involved, our socials are open at PCRFM is where we are. 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
1: Helping our Ukrainian friends was set up in February 2022, in the first week after the Russian invasion. And its name explains it, really. We are just a group of ordinary people with a connection to Ukraine. I visited there in 2012 and made some good friends out there. And we just were so appalled by the Russian invasion. We wanted to do more than just watch TV and say this is all dreadful. Within 3 weeks of the invasion, we were taking our first delivery of humanitarian aid out to Poland. Where it was met by some Ukrainian partners, and they took it to the front lines for us. And since then, we've been working, you know, night and day to try and make a difference to the people of Ukraine.
2: What sort of aid is it that you're taking over? What sort of things?
1: Yeah, it's very diverse. We're taking all kinds of things. I would say at the most basic level, it's food, medicines, and hygiene products. Some of those essentials that we just take for granted in our everyday life and are in such short supply, particularly in isolated communities where they simply can't get to the shops. They can't get out of their community. But we've also taken a lot of energy products like batteries, power banks. We've taken countless diesel fuel generators and heaters during the winters to try and help people with the cold and the energy shortage. We also support a lot of youth projects for displaced people. And we've taken things like musical instruments. We've taken a piano all the way from Bourne to the central square of Kharkiv, where it was played by our young people we're working with as a sort of tribute to the journey the piano's been on. So all kinds of things, because everything is in short supply in this war-torn country.
2: And how did Princefield get involved? Because I know they're big supporters, aren't they?
1: They have been huge supporters of the project. These guys have put their hearts and souls into our project. Three of the directors have been with us on trips to Poland and Ukraine, driving out in their own vans to get this humanitarian aid to Ukraine.
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Amy Winehouse, Tears Dry on their own. Going to play that for Alan, who is in Glinton. He's got the morning off this morning, just so that he can check the caravan over, because he's going away later in the week. He's off next week in the sunshine. It's going to be a good week next, actually, with 30 degrees every day next week as well. If you are planning a week away, then that probably is it, really. Right, getting you straight back to the music, then we go with Billy Ocean. It's Caribbean Queen. It's PCR FM.

0: 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Welcome to Tuesday morning as we get things started down across Peterborough. 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
2: Drivers are being warned to plan ahead for major summer roadworks on the A1 near Peterborough starting in late July. Central Park Paddling Pool in Peterborough is due to reopen on Tuesday the 7th of July, with the council considering earlier openings in future summers. And Cambridgeshire Constabulary says tackling antisocial behaviour remains a priority as part of Antisocial Behaviour Awareness Week. More on these stories in half an hour. I'm David Edgeworth.
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On the PCR finger pet for Michelle in Orton Golda, just getting up and about because she's got a hospital appointment this morning. Hopefully that goes okay for you. Hi to Colin in Helpston as well. He's up and about this morning, heading off to work soon. Hopefully it's going to be a really good day. I hope so as well. T-Rex are going to play here. Let's get on Beyonce. This is Single Ladies on PCR FM.

0: T-Rex and Get It On PCRFM. Now, if you're a fan of the Great British Bake Off and fancy a laugh, then here's something to pop up in the diary. Former Bake Off favourite Tom Hovey, best known as the illustrator who brought the judges' baking creations to life on screen, is bringing his brand new stand-up comedy show to the new theatre in Peterborough. Now, the show promises a mix of comedy, behind-the-scenes stories, some bake-off and plenty of laughs as Tom swaps the sketchbook for the stage. It's another big name heading to Peterborough theatre scene. And a chance for Bake Off fans to hear what really goes on behind one of Britain's best-loved TV programmes. If you're looking for a different kind of night out, this could be one to add to your list. It's going to be happening soon. And get more details on the new theatre box office website. Right, stay there. Bruno Mars and the Ting Tings are on next. 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

Bruno Mars and the Lazy Song. It is PCR FM. 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
2: Sky News Centre at 8. A long-awaited plan for defence investment is due to be released today. It includes £50 million for the Army going towards drones and the development of uncrewed vehicles. Rows over funding had led to the resignation of former Defence Secretary John Healey, General Sir John McCulls, a former NATO commander.
3: We haven't been properly recruited within the armed forces since 2010. And so if the government is looking for money, they should not look within the people area. To do so would prejudice what is the most effective element of the armed forces, which is our people.
2: To sport, and four-time winners Germany have suffered a World Cup penalty shootout defeat for the first time. They were shocked by Paraguay. They lost 3-2 on spot kicks after the last 32 tie ended 1-1 in Boston. The result has left manager Julian Nagelsmann questioning his own future.
4: Probably we need to do a big change. We will see. It's not only my decision, it's a decision of my chiefs, and also we have a lot of talented players, young talented players. If you do big changes, it took time.
2: Meanwhile, Morocco beat Netherlands 3-2 on penalties. There are plans to appoint a national maternity commissioner following an inquiry into the sector. Baroness Amos's review of NHS services highlights issues such as women not being listened to. Her report also recommends a new national standard for triage. Murderers who kill their partner or ex-partner at home could face an extra 10 years in prison. The Ministry of Justice is looking to strengthen sentencing in an attempt to tackle violence against women and girls. Asylum seekers will have to pay up to £10,000 towards the cost of their accommodation once they start earning. That's according to new plans announced by the Home Secretary. Shabana Mahmood says they must pay off the full amount before they can be eligible for settled status. And shop price inflation held steady at 1.2% in June. Slower food prices helped offset increases in non-food goods. That's the latest. I'm AJ Walsh.
5: Now your local news for Peterborough. Drivers are being warned to plan ahead for major summer roadworks on the A1 near the city. The first phase starts on Monday the 20th of July and will last about 2 weeks, with round-the-clock restrictions between the A605 at Chesterton and the A47 at Wansford. National Highways then plans a second phase from Monday the 3rd of August, lasting 12 weeks. The work will include resurfacing, drainage repairs, speed restrictions, closures of lay-bys and a footway closure near Wansford. Central Park Paddling Pool in Peterborough is due to reopen on Tuesday the 7th of July. The council says it could not bring the opening forward this year despite calls to do so during the recent hot weather, because inspections, water testing and staffing all need to be arranged in advance. However, it says it'll look at opening the pool earlier in future years. The reopening comes with another warmer spell expected in the first full week of July. Peterborough City Hospital has become the first place in Europe to enrol a patient in a major lupus drug trial. The Gardenia study aims to improve treatment for people living with systemic lupus erythematosus, a long-term autoimmune condition that can cause pain, rashes and extreme tiredness. A Peterborough patient called Charlene has joined the trial. Hospital staff say the milestone is a major achievement and could help lead for people living with systemic lupus erythematosus, a long-term autoimmune condition that can cause pain, rashes and extreme tiredness. A Peterborough patient called Charlene has joined the trial. Hospital staff say the milestone is a major

0: Thickening through the morning, mostly dry until this evening, and there may be a little rain tonight. Warm with a maximum temperature of 23 degrees. That's the latest from the PCR Newsroom. I'm David Edgeworth.
1: Good morning. It's just after eight. I'm Mikey. Welcome to Tuesday morning. We're back to the music with Pink.

0: Lyle Swift and Stay on PCRFM. It's Mikey Fonda looking after things. Just gone 10 past 8 then for Tuesday morning. Our regular catch up with the NHS in Peterborough. And right now, Claire Todd is speaking to Emily from the Peterborough United Foundation.
1: Now, you work for the Peterborough United Foundation and you're part of Peterborough United Carers. But what is the link with Peterborough United?
2: Yeah, so obviously I work for Peterborough United Foundation and we're the charitable arm of the football club. So we deliver a lot of different programmes and use the power of the badge to interact with the community in Peterborough and wider areas.
1: Is there funding from Peterborough United as well, or do you sit independently?
2: We sit independently, so we rely on funding for all of our programmes.
1: Okay, so what sort of programmes do you provide?
2: So one of the main programmes that we're doing at the minute, which obviously you just touched on, is the Carers Programme, where we work collaboratively with the NHS and with Peterborough City Council, who have kindly funded us to deliver this carers programme for unpaid carers.
1: And what does that carers programme look like?
2: So we run a session every Monday, which is 11:30 till 1, and it's where carers can come along and have a real focus on their own wellbeing and take a break from those that they're caring for. So we also offer loads of different things within the sessions. So we do a small amount of chair-based exercise. We have different organisations there, for example, the Alzheimer's Society, the BK. We just get a lot of advice on how to focus on their own health and keep themselves healthy while caring for others as well.
1: So, I mean, it is really important because carers in the community of family carers, they do provide a vital service, but sometimes you can forget about yourself, can't you, when you're doing something like that?
2: Yeah, of course. That's something that we massively focused on. So there's such a large number of carers within the Peterborough area. And we understand that they play such a vital role in other people's lives that we just wanted them to have the chance to take proper care of themselves as well. Because we understand that it's so important that if you're caring for someone else, then you need to be able to care for yourself too.
1: Now, with regards to if you want to take it, sort of get part of the services and take advantage of them, do you need a GP referral? How do you go about it?
2: No, so you don't need a GP referral. That's obviously one way of doing it. We do receive GP referrals for carers, but you can also self-refer. We've got a website which has all of the information on, which you just go through the club's website, so theposh.com, and then there's a link to the foundation. And all the information there is how to get on board.
1: So that's the key point then. You go through the Peterborough United, theposh.com,
2: definitely,
1: you click on Peterborough United Foundation, and that's where you can access all the detailed information about the services and what's available.
2: Yeah, exactly that. We've also got all social media channels as well, so Facebook, Instagram, X, so it's just the Posh Foundation on there.
1: Okay. Well, thank you so much for talking to me today.
2: No, again,
1: we'll just push that. That's theposh.com if you want to. If you're a carer and you could do with a little bit of support, then this is an ideal place to go. Thank you, Emily.
2: Definitely. Thank you so much.

0: Van Halen and Jump. Sunny spells around in Peterborough today. Quite a bit of cloud around as well. Nice and fresh, really, compared to last week, at least, anyway. 24 degrees today, so still really warm. Nice enough to sit outside for a little bit as well. The rest of the week looks pretty good as well. Tomorrow will be a bit more cloud around than today. Thursday, sunny spells through the afternoon. Looking really good for the weekend. Lots of sunshine around Friday, Saturday and Sunday. Highs over the weekend around about 27 or 28. Next week, we've got 30 degrees back for most of it for the whole of the next week as well. So if you have just put that paddling pool away, you might have to take it back out again. Going to get on the Bee Gees shortly, and Kungs are ready to play next. PCRFM.
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2: First of all, a lot of people in the Peterborough area have benefited very much from the work that Prince Build do and from your involvement in all the community projects. Well, why do Prince Build do this?
3: Prince Build have always been involved in the community. So we're a family-owned business. We're a head office based in Peterborough. We have other offices around the east of England, but a head office being based in Peterborough, we tend to focus a lot of our community work in the Peterborough area. As a family business, we've always wanted to give back. That's what we concentrate on doing.
2: You've also got quite a big involvement with Help Our Ukrainian Friends. How did that come about in the first place?
3: Quite simply, a group of volunteers wanted to help the people of Ukraine. One of my business partners, Mark Asplin, knew the chair of Helping Our Ukrainian Friends and said, what can we do to help? The good thing is that we've been able to do an awful lot to help, because one, we can raise the funds for this local group. Two, we can use our vehicles to move humanitarian aid around. And we've also actually travelled out to Poland and Ukraine, taking these goods in our vehicles. And we've done that three or four times now.
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0: This girl on PCRFM playing the greatest songs of all time then across Peterborough. Morning, I'm Mikey. Welcome to Tuesday morning. Our latest headlines are next with David Edgeworth. 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
2: Drivers are being warned to plan ahead for major summer roadworks on the A1 near Peterborough starting in late July. Central Park Paddling Pool in Peterborough is due to reopen on Tuesday the 7th of July, with the council considering earlier openings in future summers. And Cambridgeshire Constabulary says tackling antisocial behaviour remains a priority as part of Antisocial Behaviour Awareness Week. More on these stories in half an hour. I'm David Edgeworth.
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Tom Grennan and Hi. He's singing growing up, growing up, growing up, growing up there, but it does sound like he's singing throwing up, throwing up, throwing up. I don't know what he's had for breakfast this morning. Right, Bee Gees on the way. These are the Chainsmokers and Daya and Don't Let Me Down. Tuesday morning, it's PCR FM.

0: Bee Gees and Staying Alive. It is PCR FM. It's 9:15. We're going to get the workday started real soon. Got some big songs playing shortly, including a band that actually played at the Met Lounge in Peterborough. It must have been about 15 or so years ago. We'll get them on shortly. We'll do something from Keane as well. We'll do that next. It's PCR FM for Tuesday morning. 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

This is the last time on PCR FM. I've done a little bit of digging because I couldn't remember exactly when it was. And I thought it was around about 10 years ago that Wheatus, they performed at the Met Lounge in Peter. And I said, look, I think it must be about 10 years ago. It might have been a bit more. It might have been 13. Actually, turns out it was 19 years ago. It was June 2007 they played the Met Lounge in Peterborough. Here comes their most famous song. This is Teenage Dirtbag on PCR FM. Good morning. Welcome to Tuesday.

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3: Sky News Centre at 9. A long-delayed plan for defence spending is due to be published today. It was originally due last year, but was delayed over financing disagreements. Former Defence Secretary John Healey quit in protest over it. Our security editor, Deborah Haynes, tells us what the plan includes.
4: The Navy has had to give up on plans for a future fleet of destroyers and will instead make do with budget warships and a suite of uncrewed vessels and drones. And there will also be investment in long-range missiles, which the UK lacks.
3: Four-time World Cup winners Germany have suffered a defeat to Paraguay, losing on penalties for the first time ever. They're not the only European heavyweights flying home. Netherlands lost a shootout with Morocco. Campaign groups have hit out at the findings and recommendations of a review into NHS maternity failings in England. The report, led by Baroness Amos, proposes the appointment of a national commissioner to drive change. However, the Maternity Safety Alliance, which speaks for bereaved families, is pushing for a public inquiry. Emily Barley is its co-founder.
5: I think we deserve the truth of why our babies have died. If this investigation and its recommendations are implemented, it's misdiagnosing the problem. It's not gripping the full range of issues. And my fear that actually this will make things worse.
3: Senior figures within the construction industry are warning of a systemic crisis. They estimate Britain's now facing a shortfall of around 6.5 million homes and warn thousands of smaller builders are ceasing to trade. Banks and building societies are joining with the government to try to reunite young people with £1.6 billion worth of forgotten Child Trust Fund savings. The task force says there are more than 750,000 unclaimed accounts. They are said to hold £2,200 on average. And to sport, the seven-time champion Serena Williams makes her return to Wimbledon today. The 44-year-old takes on Australian Maya Joint in centre court in the first round of the women's singles.
6: Now your local news for Peterborough. Drivers are being warned to plan ahead for major summer roadworks on the A1 near the city. The first phase starts on Monday the 20th of July and will last about 2 weeks, with round-the-clock restrictions between the A605 at Chesterton and the A47 at Wansford. National Highways then plans a second phase from Monday the 3rd of August, lasting 12 weeks. The work will include resurfacing, drainage repairs, speed restrictions, closures of lay-bys and a footway closure near Wansford. Central Park Paddling Pool in Peterborough is due to reopen on Tuesday the 7th of July. The council says it could not bring the opening forward this year despite calls to do so during the recent hot weather, because inspections, water testing and staffing all need to be arranged in advance. However, it says it'll look at opening the pool earlier in future years. The reopening comes with another warmer spell expected in the first full week of July. Peterborough City Hospital has become the first place in Europe to enrol a patient in a major lupus drug trial. The Gardenia study aims to improve treatment for people living with systemic lupus erythematosus, a long-term autoimmune condition that can cause pain, rashes and extreme tiredness. A Peterborough patient called Charlene has joined the trial. Hospital staff say the milestone is a major achievement and could help lead to better treatments and improved quality of life for patients. And Cambridgeshire Constabulary says tackling antisocial behaviour remains a priority as part of Antisocial Behaviour Awareness Week, which runs until the 5th of July. The force says neighbourhood teams will carry out targeted patrols, speak to residents and work with councils, housing providers and community groups to deal with concerns. Officers say antisocial behaviour can have a lasting effect on the quality of life, and residents are being urged to report incidents online or by calling 101.
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6: Dry and bright at first, with clouds thickening through the morning. Mostly dry until this evening, and there may be a little rain tonight. Warm, with a maximum temperature of 23 degrees. That's the latest from the PCR Newsroom. I'm David Edgeworth. With clouds thickening through the morning, mostly dry until this evening, and there may be a little rain tonight. Warm, with a maximum temperature of 23 degrees. That's the latest from the PCR Newsroom. I'm David Edgeworth.

Eternity on PCRFM. Tuesday morning then, we're getting the workday started. I've got Maroon 5 on the way. We'll do something from Eric Clapton as well. This is Jason Mraz and I Won't Give Up, easing you into Tuesday morning on PCRFM.

0: on PCRFM. It won't be long, you know, till the Deep Things Are Off race is returning. It's around about a month away, Sunday the 2nd of August this year, with Marvellous Musicals as the theme. Now, the teams will once again be building their own rafts and racing along the River Welland with plenty of fancy dress and thousands of people lining the banks to watch as well. I know Keith Dalton is going to be there too. It's going to be brilliant. It's one of the area's best-loved community events since the 1960s. So if you are planning ahead for the summer, it's definitely a good one to put on the calendar, the Deepings Raft Race. We're back to the music in a moment to get your workday going with Alex Warren and Blue next. 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

This is PCRFM. We're playing the greatest songs of all time across Peterborough morning. I'm Mikey. Welcome to Tuesday morning. We're getting your workday started. Michael Jackson on soon. This is Daniel Powter, Bad Day, PCRFM.

0: This is PCRFM. We're playing the greatest songs of all time across Peter, and there's only around about 3 weeks or so to go until the kids break up for the summer holidays. And Peterborough City Council is offering free summer activity places for eligible children. Football, swimming, den building, roller skating, loads more too. Over 50 venues across the city. 21,000 places available and up to 16 sessions per child at no cost. Bookings are open right now. And to be eligible, you need to obviously live in Peterborough and be on benefit-related free school meals. Now, the criteria for that has changed as well. So definitely worth looking into that if that applies to you. You can find out more on the Peterborough Government website. Right, stay there. We're back to the music with Charlie Puth next.
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Gomez, and we don't talk anymore. It is PCRFM. Thank you so much for getting me on this morning. My name is Mikey Fon. I'm back looking after you again tomorrow morning from 6, bright and early. Another really nice day today. Across the city, sunny spells around all day. A little bit more cloud than yesterday. Looking at highs around about 25 again. Tonight, driver's clear spells, lows down to 15. Cloudier day on Wednesday, but more sunshine around on Thursday late. And then across the weekend, Friday, Saturday, Sunday, and all next week, lots of sunshine. And temperatures going to be creeping back up again to what we had last week, with 30s for most of the day next week as well. Right, Avril Lavigne on shortly. Tony Dibbin the other side of our news at 10. I'll leave you with this from Robin S. It's Show Me Love on PCRFM.

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2: From the Sky News Centre at 10. The Prime Minister is preparing to set out a much-delayed plan to increase defence spending, but critics say it's still too little too late. Among the expected announcements is £5 billion that'll fund unmanned air, sea and land drones. Former Defence Secretary John Healey quit in protest. He'd warned it would likely fall short of Britain's commitments to NATO. Mark Root is Secretary General of the Alliance.
3: The interesting thing about defence spending is it keeps the country safe. There is a fierce urgency of now when you look at the Russian build-up and what China is doing.
2: Families whose children were harmed or died due to NHS maternity failings have renewed their calls for a statutory public inquiry. It's after a review found services are not equipped to deliver consistently safe, high quality and compassionate care. Plans include the appointment of a national maternity commissioner. Baroness Amos says she hopes the recommendations put forward are implemented now.
4: I don't think that there is a need for a public inquiry, but that is not my decision. And I think it's also really important for me to say that I absolutely understand why families are asking for one.
2: Murderers who kill their partners or ex-partner at home could face an extra 10 years in prison. The Ministry of Justice is looking to strengthen sentencing to tackle violence against women and girls. Currently, most domestic murders result in more lenient punishments. Two European heavyweights are on their way home from the World Cup after penalty shootout defeats. Four-time champions Germany were knocked out by Paraguay before Morocco beat the Netherlands. Serena Williams admits she'll be jittery when she makes her wildcard singles comeback at Wimbledon today. The seven-time champion is playing in SW19 for the first time in 4 years at 44 years old. She takes on Australian Maya Joint on centre court this evening. And the competition regulators proposed forcing Apple and Google to ease their rules on App Store payments. Developers are currently forced to use the tech giants' own payment platforms. That's the latest. I'm AJ Walsh.
5: Now your local news for Peterborough. Drivers are being warned to plan ahead for major summer roadworks on the A1 near the city. The first phase starts on Monday the 20th of July and will last about 2 weeks, with round-the-clock restrictions between the A605 at Chesterton and the A47 at Wansford. National Highways then plans a second phase from Monday the 3rd of August, lasting 12 weeks. The work will include resurfacing, drainage repairs, speed restrictions, closures of lay-bys and a footway closure near Wansford. Central Park Paddling Pool in Peterborough is due to reopen on Tuesday the 7th of July. The council says it could not bring the opening forward this year despite calls to do so during the recent hot weather, because inspections, water testing and staffing all need to be arranged in advance. However, it says it'll look at opening the pool earlier in future years. The reopening comes with another warm spell expected in the first full week of July. Peterborough City Hospital has become the first place in Europe to enrol a patient in a major lupus drug trial. The Gardenia study aims to improve treatment for people living with systemic lupus erythematosus, a long-term autoimmune condition that can cause pain, rashes and extreme tiredness. A Peterborough patient called Charlene has joined the trial. Hospital staff say the milestone is a major achievement and could help lead to better treatments and improve quality of life for patients. And Cambridgeshire Constabulary says tackling antisocial behaviour remains a priority as part of Antisocial Behaviour Awareness Week, which runs until the 5th of July. The force says neighbourhood teams will carry out targeted patrols, speak to residents and work with councils, housing providers and community groups to deal with concerns. Officers say antisocial behaviour can have a lasting effect on the quality of life, and residents are being urged to report incidents online or by calling 101.
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5: Dry and bright at first, with clouds thickening through the morning. Mostly dry until this evening, and there may be a little rain tonight. Warm, with a maximum temperature of 23 degrees. That's the latest from the PCR Newsroom. I'm David Edgeworth.
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0: Joe's here, take me to church. Let's get on Michael Bublé. Haven't met you yet in Savage Garden. Truly, madly, deeply, this is PCRFM. We're across Peterborough with the greatest songs of all time.
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This is Tony Dibben with Michael Bublé, ready to play. Now, here's Daryl and Daniel. Remember these guys? They're Savage Garden from the 90s. Truly, madly, deeply, PCRFM.

0: really love this David Bowie China Girl. It's 10:44 for a Tuesday. Let's get on Taylor Swift. The big wedding's happening. I know, I can barely contain my excitement. Can you hear? We'll play the love story. Well, why not? You know, Romeo finally got down on one knee. It's going to happen. Alana Mars, Black Velvet's Pick to Play, and Culture Club's coming your way too. 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
10: It is the case, we watch TV and we think, goodness me, these scenes are awful. You know, you watch the bombing of Kyiv or Lviv or Kharkiv and think, goodness, what can we do? And the answer is, we can do so much because the needs of the people of Ukraine are so extensive that every little thing helps. So we are just in the last 2 or 3 weeks of our latest collection. This will be our 27th delivery to Ukraine of humanitarian aid in of one form or another. And the list of things we're looking for ranges from bars of soap, toothpaste, you know, female sanitary products, right through to camping gas stoves, thermos flasks, any kinds of simple medicine, paracetamol, antiseptic wipes, multivitamins, food. Even we've just had requests for household tools. So if you've got some spare screwdrivers and saws, batteries, AAA batteries, AA batteries, actually could be put to incredible use getting these to the people of Ukraine. And that's our promise to those who support to Ukraine, and then hand them over to our braver, heroic partners who will then take them right to the front line. Unfortunately, you know, the Russian attacks have become even more indiscriminate and they are targeting civilian targets very deliberately. So there's always an element of risk. But like every country in conflict, life goes on. You go to places like Kyiv and Lviv and they're busy, bustling places, but you're never far away from war. You know, the cemeteries are everywhere. There's countless flags for all of the newly killed soldiers. The air raid warnings, the damage to the buildings. So it's a combination of both. Life goes on, but the struggle is always there, always apparent. You can never escape from it.
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A happy ending, finally. There's Taylor Swift and a Love Story, Culture Club, Karma Chameleon, and David Gray, Babylon's coming your way now. This song's just celebrated its 26th anniversary. This is PCR FM.

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2: From the Sky News Centre at 11. The Chancellor says a new plan for defence spending will see an extra £15 billion going into the armed forces. Rachel Reeves says it's been funded by reprioritising money across government. The much-delayed agreements being published today, including a £5 billion investment in drones. Sir Keir Starmer says the world's more volatile than it has been for decades.
3: We must stand more firmly on our own two feet. We must do what it takes to meet this new world head-on, to keep our country safe, and seize the opportunities that come from investing in our sovereign strength.
2: Critics say the plan's too little too late. A national maternity commissioner is to be appointed in England after calls to drive change in the sector. Baroness Amos's review of NHS services highlights issues such as women not being listened to. Her report also recommends a new national standard for triage. Murderers who kill their partner or ex-partner at home could face an extra 10 years in prison. The Ministry of Justice is looking to strengthen sentencing to tackle violence against women and girls. Currently, most domestic murders result in more lenient punishments. Our correspondent Alex Rogers explains why.
4: The starting point for most domestic murders is 15 years, and that's because they take place in the home and because a weapon is already likely to be at the scene. But for other murders, where the weapon is taken to the scene with intent, the starting point is 25 years. So this is the government looking to close that 10-year gap.
2: Resident doctors in England will no longer go on strike. Members of the British Medical Association have voted to accept a fresh government offer on pay and conditions. The Health Secretary says settling the dispute will cost £200 million. An explosion has seriously injured three people at a residential building in Monaco. Officers are looking for a man suspected of detonating the makeshift bomb. And seven-time champion Serena Williams makes her return to Wimbledon today. The 44-year-old takes on Australian Maya Joint on centre court in the first round of the women's singles.
5: Now your local news for Peterborough. Drivers are being warned to plan ahead for major summer roadworks on the A1 near the city. The first phase starts on Monday the 20th of July and will last about 2 weeks, with round-the-clock restrictions between the A605 at Chesterton and the A47 at Wansford. National Highways then plans a second phase from Monday the 3rd of August, lasting 12 weeks. The work will include resurfacing, drainage repairs, speed restrictions, closures of lay-bys and a footway closure near Wansford. Central Park Paddling Pool in Peterborough is due to reopen on Tuesday the 7th of July. The council says it could not bring the opening forward this year despite calls to do so during the recent hot weather, because inspections, water testing and staffing all need to be arranged in advance. However, it says it'll look at opening the pool earlier in future years. The reopening comes with another warmer spell expected in the first full week of July. Peterborough City Hospital has become the first place in Europe to enrol a patient in a major lupus drug trial. The Gardenia study aims to improve treatment for people living with systemic lupus erythematosus, a long-term autoimmune condition that can cause pain, rashes and extreme tiredness. A Peterborough patient called Charlene has joined the trial. Hospital staff say the milestone is a major achievement and could help lead to better treatments and improve quality of life for patients. And Cambridgeshire Constabulary says tackling antisocial behaviour remains a priority as part of Antisocial Behaviour Awareness Week, which runs until the 5th of July. The force says neighbourhood teams will carry out targeted patrols, speak to residents and work with councils, housing providers and community groups to deal with concerns. Officers say antisocial behaviour can have a lasting effect on the quality of life, and residents are being urged to report incidents online or by calling 101.
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5: Dry and bright at first, with clouds thickening through the morning. Mostly dry until this evening, and there may be a little rain tonight. Warm, with a maximum temperature of 23 degrees. That's the latest from the PCR Newsroom. I'm David Edgeworth.
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That's nice. That's Callum Bowie and Love Lost. I got Robert Palmer coming your way, Mercy Mercy Me. And Miley Cyrus, yes. And Lindsay Buckingham, this is nice. This is Secrets, PCRFM.

0: This Train and Hey Soul Sister, it's PCR FM, made for Peterborough. Thank you for tuning in. A jobs fair is coming to Peterborough on the 10th of July at the Western Home Stadium. It's going to be an amazing day. The event will bring together a range of local companies and roles, helping job seekers connect directly with recruiters and find new opportunities. So note that in your diary. It is the 10th of July. It is at the Western Homes Stadium. It's a jobs fair and it's made for Peterborough.
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1: 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Morgan Wallen, Love Somebody's on real soon. And Elton, There's Something About the Way You Look Tonight. Let's play that now. I love this. 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

0: Morgan Wallen, Love Somebody, sounds great. It's quarter to midday. We're heading to Tuesday afternoon together here at PCRFM with The Script and Dr. Hook, when you're in love with a beautiful woman next.
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0: Game at PCRFM. Let's play Rihanna, Only Girl in the World. And right now, here comes Alanis Morissette. You live, you learn.
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2: Sky News Centre at midday. Sir Keir Starmer's announced road and energy projects will be scrapped to help fund a £15 billion boost for defence spending. The government's setting out an investment plan which has been much delayed. Money will go towards unmanned planes and boats as well as long-range missiles. The Prime Minister says he's taken necessary choices but issued a warning to the military.
3: In the past, defence spending has sometimes been seen as a bottomless pit. People see the money going in, but they don't feel the benefits. So this time must be different. We can't just spend more, we've got to spend better.
2: A woman whose daughter died because of maternity failings has described the recommendations from a new review as insane. Emily Barley says Baroness Amos's proposal for a maternity commissioner for England would concentrate power dangerously in the hands of one person. There's fury in Venezuela over the lack of access to money and tools for helping with rescue efforts after last week's earthquakes. More than 1,700 people are confirmed dead after the back-to-back shocks. Elias Elia is a lawyer volunteering with the search effort. He says that what he's seen will never leave him.
4: I mean, I get home, I take a shower, and I still hear screams, I still smell this smell, you know. Even I took 10 showers in a row, I'm feeling the same.
2: A man's been charged with attempted murder following disorder in Belfast earlier this month. The 29-year-old's also accused of riot and arson after homes and a glider bus were set on fire. Asylum seekers are going to be told they'll have to pay up to £10,000 towards the cost of their accommodation. The Home Secretary wants them to repay money once they start earning before they can be eligible for settled status. And she may have won the title 7 times, but Serena Williams says she'll be jittery when she returns to Wimbledon later. The 44-year-old takes on Australia's Maya Joint on centre court as she makes her singles comeback.
5: Now your local news for Peterborough. Drivers are being warned to plan ahead for major summer roadworks on the A1 near the city. The first phase starts on Monday the 20th of July and will last about 2 weeks with round-the-clock restrictions between the A605 at Chesterton and the A47 at Wandsford. National Highways then plans a second phase from Monday the 3rd of August, lasting 12 weeks. The work will include resurfacing, drainage repairs, speed restrictions, closures of lay-bys and a footway closure near Wandsford. Central Park Paddling Pool in Peterborough is due to reopen on Tuesday the 7th of July. The council says it could not bring the opening forward this year despite calls to do so during the recent hot weather because inspections, water testing and staffing all need to be arranged in advance. However, it says it'll look at opening the pool earlier in future years. The reopening comes with another warm spell expected in the first full week of July. Peterborough City Hospital has become the first place in Europe to enrol a patient in a major lupus drug trial. The Gardenia study aims to improve treatment for people living with systemic lupus erythematosus, a long-term autoimmune condition that can cause pain, rashes and extreme tiredness. A Peterborough patient called Charlene has joined the trial. Hospital staff say the milestone is a major achievement and could help lead to better treatments and improve quality of life for patients. And Cambridgeshire Constabulary says tackling antisocial behaviour remains a priority as part of Antisocial Behaviour Awareness Week, which runs until the 5th of July. The force says neighbourhood teams will carry out targeted patrols, speak to residents and work with councils, housing providers and community groups to deal with concerns. Officers say antisocial behaviour can have a lasting effect on the quality of life and residents are being urged to report incidents online or by calling 101.
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5: Dry and bright at first, with clouds thickening through the morning. Mostly dry until this evening, and there may be a little rain tonight. Warm, with a maximum temperature of 23 degrees. That's the latest from the PCR Newsroom. I'm David Edgeworth.
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Looks like Travis saved the heart after all. Right, let's get on Katy Perry, Hot and Cold. The Human League's coming your way, and right now the Jam are going underground. 10 past midday, PCR FM.

0: There's Katy Perry doing the weather forecast for this week. It's hot and cold. It's hot and cold. It's chillier today than it was yesterday. Thanks, Katy.
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Thank you for listening. Thank you for tuning in. Billy Idol, Rebel Yell's coming your way. And these boys and girls, because obviously she's on with the lovely ladies on the piano, the Lightning Seeds, play Bedford this coming Thursday night with their very good friends Deacon Blue. Two amazing bands on one stage. Not too far to travel either. The Bedford Summer Sessions, if you fancy going along. Lightning Seeds play now. The Life of Riley.

0: There's Rebel Yell from Billy Idol. This is Tony Dibben here at PCRFM playing the greatest songs of all time. Ronan Keaton and Robert Palmer are on their way next.
1: 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And when she asks you what show you want to hear, reply, play me Sounds of the 60s. So whichever way you want to listen, join me for Sounds of the 60s. It just won't be the same without you.
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I love it when we play PCRFM all day long, so does Roland. Let's get on Frankie Goes to Hollywood, and here comes Lenny Kravitz. So you're going to go my way. Well, it depends where you're off to, Lenny. I mean, if you're off to the middle of Lidl, I am going your way. 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
2: From the Sky News Centre at 1. Plans have been announced for a £15 billion boost to defence spending, but roads and energy projects are being halted to fund it. It's still not as much as the armed forces and former Defence Secretary John Healey wanted. The Prime Minister says the UK must be able to deter potential enemies. Defence analyst Professor Michael Clark explains why the money's needed.
3: We now have to be prepared to fight a war for our own survival. That's the judgment. Most people agree with that judgment. Within a 10-year period, we've got to be able to fight war again in the way that our predecessors did. And by being prepared to fight it, you hope you won't have to.
2: The Health Secretary is refusing to say when a maternity commissioner for England will be in place. The government's to appoint one after a report concluded families have suffered from repeated failures in NHS care. Issues included women not being listened to, embedded racism and discrimination, and a fragmented system with inconsistent care. Murderers who kill their partners or ex-partner at home could face an extra 10 years in prison. The Ministry of Justice is looking to strengthen sentencing guidelines in England and Wales. Resident doctors in England will no longer go on strike. Members of the British Medical Association have voted to accept a fresh government offer on pay and conditions. Live now to Wimbledon, and there's finally been a British winner on day two. Live to Lewis Mason.
4: Yes, Katie Swan got past Irina Camelia Begu in straight sets to reach round two. 11 home players fell before her, including Katie Bolter, who lost against Italian qualifier Tyra Grant. Plays just getting underway on number one court, where sixth seed Taylor Fritz takes on Dusan Lajovic. Then later, we have the return of Serena Williams.
2: And a herd of cows has blocked one of the UK's busiest railway tracks, causing delays and cancellations. The animals wandered onto the West Coast Main Line in Staffordshire this morning. It's understood there was difficulty contacting the farmer responsible for the cows. That's the latest. I'm AJ Walsh.
5: Now your local news for Peterborough. Drivers are being warned to plan ahead for major summer roadworks on the A1 near the city. The first phase starts on Monday the 20th of July and will last about 2 weeks, with round-the-clock restrictions between the A605 at Chesterton and the A47 at Wansford. National Highways then plans a second phase from Monday the 3rd of August, lasting 12 weeks. The work will include resurfacing, drainage repairs, speed restrictions, closures of lay-bys and a footway closure near Wansford. Central Park Paddling Pool in Peterborough is due to reopen on Tuesday the 7th of July. The council says it could not bring the opening forward this year despite calls to do so during the recent hot weather, because inspections, water testing and staffing all need to be arranged in advance. However, it says it'll look at opening the pool earlier in future years. The reopening comes with another warmer spell expected in the first full week of July. Peterborough City Hospital has become the first place in Europe to enrol a patient in a major lupus drug trial. The Gardenia study aims to improve treatment for people living with systemic lupus erythematosus, a long-term autoimmune condition that can cause pain, rashes and extreme tiredness. A Peterborough patient called Charlene has joined the trial. Hospital staff say the milestone is a major achievement and could help lead to better treatments and improve quality of life for patients. And Cambridgeshire Constabulary says tackling antisocial behaviour remains a priority as part of Antisocial Behaviour Awareness Week, which runs until the 5th of July. The force says neighbourhood teams will carry out targeted patrols, speak to residents and work with councils, housing providers and community groups to deal with concerns. Officers say antisocial behaviour can have a lasting effect on the quality of life, and residents are being urged to report incidents online or by calling 101.
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5: Dry and bright at first, with clouds thickening through the morning. Mostly dry until this evening, and there may be a little rain tonight. Warm, with a maximum temperature of 23 degrees. That's the latest from the PCR Newsroom. I'm David Edgeworth.
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0: Cherryberry Ellison, love song. Let's play Queen, I Want to Break Free, and Duffy's about to make a big musical comeback, and rightly so, we can't wait. We'll play Mercy.
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Point of View sounds great at PCRFM. Michael McCarkey's coming soon. Scared to Start. And right now, there's a bit of a change of direction for us. We're going back to the 90s. Here comes East 17 and Gabrielle, If You Ever. Hey.

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2: From the Sky News Centre at 2, the Prime Minister's announced what he's called a game-changing investment into defence. After months of arguments, Sir Keir Starmer's confirmed the government will spend an extra £15 billion. Some road and energy projects are being scrapped to pay for it. The money's far short of what many military figures say is needed to keep the country safe. Former senior Ministry of Defence and NATO official Nicholas Williams thinks, while good, it's a risk.
3: The delay in agreeing the defence investment plan costs money and costs our reputation, in effect, but among our allies.
2: Safety campaigners are stepping up calls for a public inquiry into maternity care failings in England. A review's concluded urgent reform is needed. A national commission is to be appointed, but the government won't say when. Monaco's chief prosecutor says a blast at a residential building where three people were injured isn't a terrorist attack. Reports say a Ukrainian magnate was among those hurt by the makeshift bomb. A herd of cows trampling on railway tracks has led to delays and cancellations on one of the UK's busiest networks. The animals have appeared on the West Coast main line in Staffordshire. Disruptions expected for another couple of hours. In sport, there's finally been a British winner on day two at Wimbledon. Lewis Mason joins us live from the championships.
4: Yes, Katie Swan got past Irina Camelia Begu in straight sets to reach round two. 11 home players fell before her, including Katie Bolter, who lost against Tyra Grant. Iga Swiatek's defence of the women's singles title is underway. She's taking on American Taylor Townsend. Then later, we have the return of seven-time champion Serena Williams.
2: And the future of Netherlands head coach Ronald Koeman is in doubt after another World Cup exit on penalties, the fourth time it's happened. The Dutch lost to Morocco after missing three times from the spot in Monterrey. That's the latest. I'm Laura Safe.
5: Now your local news for Peterborough. Drivers are being warned to plan ahead for major summer roadworks on the A1 near the city. The first phase starts on Monday the 20th of July and will last about 2 weeks, with round-the-clock restrictions between the A605 at Chesterton and the A47 at Wansford. National Highways then plans a second phase from Monday the 3rd of August, lasting 12 weeks. The work will include resurfacing, drainage repairs, speed restrictions, closures of lay-bys and a footway closure near Wansford. Central Park Paddling Pool in Peterborough is due to reopen on Tuesday the 7th of July. The council says it could not bring the opening forward this year despite calls to do so during the recent hot weather, because inspections, water testing and staffing all need to be arranged in advance. However, it says it'll look at opening the pool earlier in future years. The reopening comes with another warmer spell expected in the first full week of July. Peterborough City Hospital has become the first place in Europe to enrol a patient in a major lupus drug trial. The Gardenia study aims to improve treatment for people living with systemic lupus erythematosus, a long-term autoimmune condition that can cause pain, rashes and extreme tiredness. A Peterborough patient called Charlene has joined the trial. Hospital staff say the milestone is a major achievement and could help lead to better treatments and improved quality of life for patients. And Cambridgeshire Constabulary says tackling antisocial behaviour remains a priority as part of Antisocial Behaviour Awareness Week, which runs until the 5th of July. The force says neighbourhood teams will carry out targeted patrols, speak to residents and work with councils, housing providers and community groups to deal with concerns. Officers say antisocial behaviour can have a lasting effect on the quality of life, and residents are being urged to report incidents online or by calling 101.
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5: Mostly dry this afternoon with a chance of a shower, particularly this evening. The sunshine will return tomorrow and it'll start to turn warmer again. That's the latest from the PCR Newsroom. I'm David Edgeworth.
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0: If you like the 70s, then we've got a show you just cannot afford to miss. The Sounds of the 70s, every Sunday morning at 10 o'clock with me, Bob Elliott, here on PCRFM. 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
2: Sky News Centre at 3, an extra £15 billion is being plugged into defence investment at the expense of some road and energy projects being scrapped. Sir Keir Starmer says the UK has to be prepared for war to be able to deter potential enemies. Families say they feel betrayed by a major review into NHS maternity services in England. It concludes urgent reform is needed after a series of failings. They included women not being listened to, embedded racism and discrimination. Report author Baroness Amos says she hopes the recommendations will lead to systemic change.
3: It's important to talk to everybody because you can't change the system if you don't have the voices of the women and families at the heart of what you're seeking to do, but also bring the people on side who are going to have to work to deliver the change.
2: The government's to appoint a national maternity commissioner. A child has died after being pulled out of open water at London's Royal Victoria Dock. Emergency services were called yesterday afternoon. The boy is believed to be 13. Plans for undersea tunnels connecting some of the Shetland Islands have moved a step closer. Councillors have approved a draft strategy. Sport, and there's finally been some British success at Wimbledon, with Katie Swan beating Irina Camelia Begu to progress to round two. 11 home players fell before her, including Katie Bolter. Swan considered retiring from the sport 2 years ago because of a back injury. She's delighted with how she's fought back.
4: I'm very fortunate to be from a Grand Slam nation where we have the opportunity to be awarded wild cards. So I'm extremely grateful to the All England Club for giving me this opportunity. And I would also say I'm proud of myself for putting myself in a position to get back to this point.
2: And seven-time champion Serena Williams is returning to Wimbledon later after 4 years away. The 44-year-old's last on centre court against Australian Maya Joint. That's the latest. I'm Laura Safe.
5: Now your local news for Peterborough. Drivers are being warned to plan ahead for major summer roadworks on the A1 near the city. The first phase starts on Monday the 20th of July and will last about 2 weeks, with round-the-clock restrictions between the A605 at Chesterton and the A47 at Wansford. National Highways then plans a second phase from Monday the 3rd of August, lasting 12 weeks. The work will include resurfacing, drainage repairs, speed restrictions, closures of lay-bys and a footway closure near Wansford. Central Park Paddling Pool in Peterborough is due to reopen on Tuesday the 7th of July. The council says it could not bring the opening forward this year despite calls to do so during the recent hot weather, because inspections, water testing and staffing all need to be arranged in advance. However, it says it'll look at opening the pool earlier in future years. The reopening comes with another warmer spell expected in the first full week of July. Peterborough City Hospital has become the first place in Europe to enrol a patient in a major lupus drug trial. The Gardenia study aims to improve treatment for people living with systemic lupus erythematosus, a long-term autoimmune condition that can cause pain, rashes and extreme tiredness. A Peterborough patient called Charlene has joined the trial. Hospital staff say the milestone is a major achievement and could help lead to better treatments and improved quality of life for patients. And Cambridgeshire Constabulary says tackling antisocial behaviour remains a priority as part of Antisocial Behaviour Awareness Week, which runs until the 5th of July. The force says neighbourhood teams will carry out targeted patrols, speak to residents and work with councils, housing providers and community groups to deal with concerns. Officers say antisocial behaviour can have a lasting effect on the quality of life, and residents are being urged to report incidents online or by calling 101.
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5: Dry and bright at first, with clouds thickening through the morning. Mostly dry until this evening, and there may be a little rain tonight. Warm, with a maximum temperature of 23 degrees. That's the latest from the PCR Newsroom. I'm David Edgeworth.
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0: is on BCRFM. So tomorrow night, we have got the next FIFA World Cup England game taking place. England versus DR Congo, 5 o'clock on the 1st of July, playing at Atlanta, Georgia. If you fancy, you know, being in the midst of it, head over to The Zone at Willow Cafe in Central Park. There's a massive LED screen and you can really, really feel like you're part of the environment. It's just part of the team there, just enjoying the atmosphere and everyone screaming, cheering and no doubt singing Football's Coming Home. All right, Gwen Stefani, Acon on the way and George Michael playing next for Tuesday School Run on PCRFM.
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than these words. Hello to Amy and Oliver on the way back home from the Beaches Primary School. And also please do a big happy birthday to Molly, who turned 7 years old on the way back from Stanground St. John's Primary School as well. Thank you very much for coming and happy birthday to you. If it is your birthday, happy birthday to you. Right now, I can't Sam Fender play for you after Sub Sub. This is Ain't No Love on BCM.

0: around the world is Toy Story 5. Such a great family feel-good movie. I remember the original from 95 where I was only 10 years old. Now here I am, 41 years old, taking my own kids, really enjoying it. But now I feel like I'm kind of Andy's mum's dad age. Crazy, isn't it? Right, King's Lou on the way and Rod Stewart plays next.
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0: One of those songs just end up singing along to, don't you? Kings of Leon and You Somebody on VCR FM with Katie Tunstall on the way. 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
2: Centre at 4. All government departments have been asked to contribute 1% of their capital budgets towards defence spending. Some road and energy projects are being ditched too, as an extra £15 billion is committed to future-proofing the armed forces. Military chiefs say the plan falls far short of what's needed to keep the country safe. New Defence Secretary Dan Jarvis set out further detail in the Commons.
3: We commit the UK's largest ever investment in drone warfare. £5 billion for strike, protector and surveillance drones, anti-submarine vessels, uncrewed ground vehicles and fighter jets.
2: The Health Secretary has told the Commons that NHS maternity failures are on a scale that shames our society. Families whose children were harmed or died have renewed their calls for a statutory public inquiry. Donald Trump's been dealt a blow by the US Supreme Court. Justices have upheld a broad conception of birthright citizenship. That means they've rejected an executive presidential order that children born to people in the US, illegally or temporarily, are not American citizens. A murder investigation's been launched after a 22-year-old man died in West London. Police were called to Hounslow this morning following reports of a stabbing. In sport, there's been another British winner in the first round at Wimbledon, with Arthur Ferry progressing. He joins Katie Swan as the only other home player to win so far at this year's championships. Katie Bolter's among the losers.
4: I think this is the most challenging part about tennis. It's so difficult to feel satisfied. I think it's something you keep trying to strive for, but yeah, sorry. Yeah, it's tough. It's tough.
2: And a herd of cows has blocked one of the UK's busiest railway tracks, causing delays and cancellations. The animals wandered onto the West Coast Main Line in Staffordshire earlier. That's the latest. I'm Laura Safe.
5: Now your local news for Peterborough. Drivers are being warned to plan ahead for major summer roadworks on the A1 near the city. The first phase starts on Monday the 20th of July and will last about 2 weeks, with round-the-clock restrictions between the A605 at Chesterton and the A47 at Wandsford. National Highways then plans a second phase from Monday the 3rd of August, lasting 12 weeks. The work will include resurfacing, drainage repairs, speed restrictions, closures of lay-bys and a footway closure near Wandsford. Central Park Paddling Pool in Peterborough is due to reopen on Tuesday the 7th of July. The council says it could not bring the opening forward this year despite calls to do so during the recent hot weather, because inspections, water testing and staffing all need to be arranged in advance. However, it says it'll look at opening the pool earlier in future years. The reopening comes with another warmer spell expected in the first full week of July. Peterborough City Hospital has become the first place in Europe to enrol a patient in a major lupus drug trial. The Gardenia study aims to improve treatment for people living with systemic lupus erythematosus, a long-term autoimmune condition that can cause pain, rashes and extreme tiredness. A Peterborough patient called Charlene has joined the trial. Hospital staff say the milestone is a major achievement and could help lead to better treatments and improve quality of life for patients. And Cambridgeshire Constabulary says tackling antisocial behaviour remains a priority as part of Antisocial Behaviour Awareness Week, which runs until the 5th of July. The force says neighbourhood teams will carry out targeted patrols, speak to residents and work with councils, housing providers and community groups to deal with concerns. Officers say antisocial behaviour can have a lasting effect on the quality of life, and residents are being urged to report incidents online or by calling 101.
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5: Mostly dry this afternoon with a chance of a shower, particularly this evening. The sunshine will return tomorrow and it'll start to turn warmer again. That's the latest from the PCR Newsroom. I'm David Edgeworth.
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and behind on BCRFM. According to a new study, this smell makes us happier and more relaxed. It makes us all feel real, chilled. What do you think it is? The smell of chocolate, clean linen, or fresh cut grass? Have a guess, I'll let you know after Dermot Kennedy.

0: 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I watch her go on a long, cold night. 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
1: Dermot Kennedy and Honest playing on PCR FM, 4:15 Tuesday afternoon. It's Marky T getting you back home, where this smell makes us happier and more relaxed. What are you going for? Chocolate, clean linen, or fresh cut grass? Apparently, the smell of fresh cut grass makes us happier and more relaxed. I do. And I believe years ago they used to pump that into stores where they had all the garden stuff, all the football things, all the things you play outside in the summer. They used to pump in the smell of cut grass. Oh, I love it when someone does that. All right, Calvin Harris on the way for you. And Vic Reeves, Wonder Stuff plays next.
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looked amazing. I was like, that guy's literally got banger after banger after banger, playing all the songs, everything's upbeat, with fireworks going off in front of tens of thousands of people. I was like, wish I could do that one day. Right, we'll check what's happening. 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And I'll be back with LF System, Afraid to Feel.

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4: Drivers are being warned to plan ahead for major summer roadworks on the A1 near Peterborough starting in late July. Central Park Paddling Pool in Peterborough is due to reopen on Tuesday the 7th of July, with the council considering earlier openings in future summers. And Cambridgeshire Constabulary says tackling antisocial behaviour remains a priority as part of Antisocial Behaviour Awareness Week. More on these stories in half an hour. I'm David Edgeworth.
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0: 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Good afternoon, I'm Marky T. Getting you back home for a Tuesday afternoon. And how badly do we want to go on a fully paid holiday? Because according to a new study, it's enough to give up a week's pay, dining out for a month, or even Netflix streaming for a week, as the study has found that 68% of us want the anticipation of a trip is just as exciting as a vacation itself. So apparently, just by saying you're going away makes you feel like you're really, really happy. Yeah, apart from you've got to pay for it, though, eh? 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

then when Madonna has revealed she directly messaged Sabrina Carpenter on Instagram to secure a collaboration on her upcoming project. Despite concerns the pop star might not believe the message was genuine, that is how Madonna got in touch with Sabrina Carpenter. Just send a message on Instagram. How could she must have checked? She definitely had the blue tick first, didn't she? Right, here's Joe now and End of Beginning on BCR FM.

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2: Sky News Centre at 5, government departments are having to reduce budgets by 1% to pay for an increase in defence spending. Road and energy projects are being scrapped as an extra £15 billion is promised to future-proof the armed forces. The Prime Minister says he's taken necessary choices but issued a warning to the military.
3: In the past, defence spending has sometimes been seen as a bottomless pit. People see the money going in, but they don't feel the benefits. So this time must be different. We can't just spend more. We've got to spend better.
2: The US Supreme Court has thrown out Donald Trump's attempt to limit birthright citizenship. The ruling upholds 150 years of legal precedent, meaning any baby born on American soil is automatically a citizen of the country. A review into maternity care in England has concluded urgent reform is needed. Women aren't being listened to and often face racism and inconsistent care. Safety campaigners are stepping up calls for a public inquiry into the failings. Police are investigating the death of a 22-year-old man in West London following reports of a stabbing. No arrests have been made after officers were called to Hounslow this morning. In sport, 23-time Grand Slam champion Serena Williams makes her singles tennis return soon after 4 years away at Wimbledon. Live to Lewis Mason on Centre Court.
4: And around the grounds right now, we've had a big shock. Men's fourth seed Ben Shelton out against qualifier Otto Virtanen. Iga Swiatek started her title defence with a win against Taylor Townsend. Katie Swan, Arthur Ferry and Jacob Fernley have gone through, but 13 British players have been knocked out in round one. Billy Harris and Toby Samuel are hoping to go through too.
2: England Limited Overs captain Harry Brooks says it would be an honour if he was offered the role to lead the Test team as well. Ben Stokes retired from international cricket after the series against New Zealand. That's the latest. I'm Laura Safe.
5: Now your local news for Peterborough. Drivers are being warned to plan ahead for major summer roadworks on the A1 near the city. The first phase starts on Monday the 20th of July and will last about 2 weeks with round-the-clock restrictions between the A605 at Chesterton and the A47 at Wansford. National Highways then plans a second phase from Monday the 3rd of August, lasting 12 weeks. The work will include resurfacing, drainage repairs, speed restrictions, closures of lay-bys and a footway closure near Wansford. Central Park Paddling Pool in Peterborough is due to reopen on Tuesday the 7th of July. The council says it could not bring the opening forward this year despite calls to do so during the recent hot weather because inspections, water testing and staffing all need to be arranged in advance. However, it says it'll look at opening the pool earlier in future years. The reopening comes with another warmer spell expected in the first full week of July. Peterborough City Hospital has become the first place in Europe to enrol a patient in a major lupus drug trial. The Gardenia study aims to improve treatment for people living with systemic lupus erythematosus, a long-term autoimmune condition that can cause pain, rashes and extreme tiredness. A Peterborough patient called Charlene has joined the trial. Hospital staff say the milestone is a major achievement and could help lead to better treatments and improve quality of life for patients. And Cambridgeshire Constabulary says tackling antisocial behaviour remains a priority as part of Antisocial Behaviour Awareness Week, which runs until the 5th of July. The force says neighbourhood teams will carry out targeted patrols, speak to residents and work with councils, housing providers and community groups to deal with concerns. Officers say antisocial behaviour can have a lasting effect on the quality of life and residents are being urged to report incidents online or by calling 101.
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5: Mostly dry this afternoon with a chance of a shower, particularly this evening. The sunshine will return tomorrow and it'll start to turn warmer again. That's the latest from the PCR Newsroom. I'm David Edgeworth.
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0: Have you ever been caught out by a scam? That's a question for you this afternoon. How you doing? It's PCRFM. I'm Marky T, getting you back home. Have you ever been caught out by a scam? Think about it, because I'm going to let you know about a woman who did, but for something that you'd think, why would you be scammed for that? I'll let you know more about it and get on Pink next as we get you back home for a Tuesday evening on PCRFM.
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1: Helping our Ukrainian friends was set up in February 2022, in the first week after the Russian invasion. And its name explains it, really. We are just a group of ordinary people with a connection to Ukraine. I visited there in 2012 and made some good friends out there. And we just were so appalled by the Russian invasion. We wanted to do more than just watch TV and say this is all dreadful. Within 3 weeks of the invasion, we were taking our first delivery of humanitarian aid out to Poland, where it was met by some Ukrainian partners, and they took it to the front lines for us. And since then, we've been working, you know, night and day to try and make a difference to the people of Ukraine.
2: What sort of aid is it that you're taking over? What sort of things?
1: Yeah, it's very diverse. We're taking all kinds of things. I would say at the most basic level, it's food, medicines and hygiene products. Some of those essentials that we just take for granted in our everyday life and are in such short supply, particularly in isolated communities where they simply can't get to the shops, they can't get out of their community. But we've also taken a lot of energy products like batteries, power banks. We've taken countless diesel fuel generators and heaters during the winters to try and help people with the cold and the energy shortage. We also support a lot of youth projects for displaced people, and we've taken things like musical instruments. We've taken a piano all the way from Born to the central square of Kharkiv, where it was played by our young people we're working with as a sort of tribute to the journey the piano has been on. So all kinds of things, because everything is in short supply in this war-torn country.
2: And how did Princefield get involved? Because I know they're big supporters, aren't they?
1: They have been huge supporters of the project. These guys have put their hearts and souls into our project. Three of the directors have been with us on trips to Poland and Ukraine, driving out in their own vans to get this humanitarian aid to Ukraine.
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0: Fairway, just before that, I asked you, have you ever been caught out by a scam? As, bless her, a grandmother says she was scammed out of buying a set of dentures online for just $14.99. Karen Supper saw them advertised on social media as a comfortable silicone Reline denture set. But what arrived was less Hollywood smile, more Halloween sweet aisle, as she said they were cheap, plastic and didn't fit and kept falling out. Have you ever been, you know, have you ever been scammed for something like that? You know, you buy something, you arrive, you're like, really? Is that what it was? I think my wife did once. She was buying some, she's going to be buying some of those smelling sticks, they're called. I can't really put them in. A bit like, I guess a bit like, was, you know, cinnamon sticks. Except what arrived was actually something that was cut down and looked like a twiglet.
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7: Drivers are being warned to plan ahead for major summer roadworks on the A1 near Peterborough starting in late July. Central Park Paddling Pool in Peterborough is due to reopen on Tuesday the 7th of July, with the council considering earlier openings in future summers. And Cambridgeshire Constabulary says tackling antisocial behaviour remains a priority as part of Antisocial Behaviour Awareness Week. More on these stories in half an hour. I'm David Edgeworth.
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0: over the next England game. And don't forget, if you fancy getting in the midst of it, head over to the Fan Zone at Willow Cafe in Central Park. Right, on the way, Live and Joy and Sabrina Carpenter plays next. 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
2: Sky News Centre at 6. Government departments will have to cut capital budgets by 1% to pay for an increase in defence spending. Some road and energy projects are being scrapped too, as an extra £15 billion is set aside to future-proof the military. There'll also be investment in drone warfare. John Healey, who resigned as Defence Secretary in a row over funding, says more needs to be done.
3: Threats are still growing. Demands on defence are still rising in this dangerous world, and today's step means that we will be spending as a nation 2.7% of GDP on defence in 2030, the date that NATO now warns we could face a Russian attack.
2: Families whose children were harmed or died due to NHS maternity failings in England have renewed calls for a statutory public inquiry. Campaign groups say they feel betrayed that recommendations outlined in a major review published today don't go far enough. A central plank of Donald Trump's immigration policy has been thrown out. The pro-Republican US Supreme Court has struck down an executive order denying automatic citizenship to anyone born on American soil. Some of the Shetland Islands could be linked by undersea tunnels within 8 years. Councillors have given the plan's draft approval. Ageing ferries would be replaced. In sport, seven-time champion Serena Williams makes her Wimbledon return after 4 years away shortly, live to Lewis Mason on Centre Court.
4: Yes, lots of excitement for Serena's return, but there's plenty going on right now. Britain's Toby Samuel is involved in a five-set thriller against Jakub Mencik, but 14 Brits are now out after Billy Harris lost. Men's second seed Alexander Zverev's level at one set all against Alexander Bloks, and defending women's champion Iga Świątek, she made a winning start.
2: Gerald Conser has been ruled out of England's World Cup last 32 game against DR Congo tomorrow. The Bayer Leverkusen star twisted his ankle in the 2-0 win over Panama. That's the latest. I'm Laura Safe.
5: Now your local news for Peterborough. Drivers are being warned to plan ahead for major summer roadworks on the A1 near the city. The first phase starts on Monday the 20th of July and will last about 2 weeks, with round-the-clock restrictions between the A605 at Chesterton and the A47 at Wansford. National Highways then plans a second phase from Monday the 3rd of August, lasting 12 weeks. The work will include resurfacing, drainage repairs, speed restrictions, closures of lay-bys and a footway closure near Wansford. Central Park Paddling Pool in Peterborough is due to reopen on Tuesday the 7th of July. The council says it could not bring the opening forward this year despite calls to do so during the recent hot weather, because inspections, water testing and staffing all need to be arranged in advance. However, it says it'll look at opening the pool earlier in future years. The reopening comes with another warmer spell expected in the first full week of July. Peterborough City Hospital has become the first place in Europe to enrol a patient in a major lupus drug trial. The Gardenia study aims to improve treatment for people living with systemic lupus erythematosus, a long-term autoimmune condition that can cause pain, rashes and extreme tiredness. A Peterborough patient called Charlene has joined the trial. Hospital staff say the milestone is a major achievement and could help lead to better treatments and improve quality of life for patients. And Cambridgeshire Constabulary says tackling antisocial behaviour remains a priority as part of Antisocial Behaviour Awareness Week, which runs until the 5th of July. The force says neighbourhood teams will carry out targeted patrols, speak to residents and work with councils, housing providers and community groups to deal with concerns. Officers say antisocial behaviour can have a lasting effect on the quality of life, and residents are being urged to report incidents online or by calling 101.
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5: Mostly dry this afternoon with a chance of a shower, particularly this evening. The sunshine will return tomorrow and it'll start to turn warmer again. That's the latest from the PCR Newsroom. I'm David Edgeworth.
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0: out to Boo in Mystical Magical on PCRFM, where he celebrated his 24th birthday last week. I don't know why, I've always older than that. Good afternoon, it is PCRFM. I'm Marky T, getting you back home for a Tuesday. Highs of 24 degrees. Feels freezing compared to last week, although I'm enjoying it. Elton John on the way, and Carly Rae Jepsen plays next.
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0: FM. Good afternoon, Marky T. Kind of 6:30. 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
5: Drivers are being warned to plan ahead for major summer roadworks on the A1 near Peterborough starting in late July. Central Park Paddling Pool in Peterborough is due to reopen on Tuesday the 7th of July, with the council considering earlier openings in future summers. And Cambridgeshire Constabulary says tackling antisocial behaviour remains a priority as part of Antisocial Behaviour Awareness Week. More on these stories in half an hour. I'm David Edgeworth.
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0: plastic surgery for his six pack. No, just worked out. Something I wish I could do at 41. Peter Andre, a mysterious girl. Get this, taking it back to 1996, the year I left primary school. Oh, if only I could go back, life was easy, wouldn't it? Right, Blur on the way for you, and BB Rexha, Florida George Line, plays next on PCR FM.
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2: From the Sky News Centre at 9, road investments being cut to fund Britain's war readiness. An extra £15 billion in defence spending has been promised to future-proof the armed forces. It's at the expense of some energy projects being scrapped too, with government departments asked to reduce capital budgets to cover the increase. East Midlands Mayor Claire Ward says plans to axe two major road schemes there are unacceptable.
3: That does not seem fair to the East Midlands. My job is to stand up for my region, and I want to engage with government about what we could do to make a contribution, whether or not there is one scheme that would be better than another, for example.
2: It's emerged the ringleader of the Rochdale grooming gang can't be deported when he's released from prison this week. Dual national Shabir Ahmed can't be sent back to Pakistan because of provisions in the Immigration Act. It's understood a patient at the Queen Elizabeth University Hospital in Glasgow is being tested for a suspected case of Ebola. Officials say there are currently no confirmed cases in Scotland. They insist the risk to the general public remains low. One of Donald Trump's flagship immigration policies has been thrown out. The US Supreme Court struck down an executive order denying automatic citizenship to anyone born on American soil. In sport, tennis legend Serena Williams is back at Wimbledon for the first time after 4 years away. Live to Lewis Mason on Centre Court.
4: The return is not going to plan for the seven-time champion, who's a set down against Maya Joint, who's hitting the ball so cleanly, whereas Williams has been loose in a game full of errors. It's 5-all in the second set. Jan Chojnicki became the fourth Brit to progress, but 15 home players were beaten in round one. Katie Swan, she goes through though.
2: Coventry manager Frank Lampard has signed a new contract until 2029. The former England midfielder, who arrived in November 2024, has led the team to the championship title last season. That's the latest. I'm Laura Safe.
5: 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Edinburgh Junction, Horsley, Clandon, London Road, Guildford and Guildford. Mind the gap between the train and ground.
6: Just to introduce to everybody, this is the legendary Trevor Sachs, otherwise alias Trevor Rankin. We know you from Trevor Rankin from Saxon Studio. And yes, I am. Greet the crowd, Bridget, because the whole of the world are listening to you right now.
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0: And now, another hour of Peterborough's greatest hits. 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
1: Yo, cat. Yo, where you say it?
2: Well, link. Mr. Malcolm Link, you know.
1: Why am I there a drill now, so I'm not there now. Go on, stars.
2: Yeah, no, star.
1: Yeah,
2: you know. You know, you say, who that?
1: Who that?
2: Taurus.
1: Oh, you mean singing?
2: Yeah, man.
1: Yo, I'm there for like them boy there,
2: you know.
1: No, no, but I just not like them boy the star.
2: You take on there again.
1: No, man, your man, him can't do that. I just not like him.
2: No, hold on, cat. You never raise it.
1: No, no, hold on, cat. You never raise it yet.
2: No.
1: You don't know him.
2: No.
1: You might take on a girl.
2: You
1: I don't like him.
2: For real,
1: I just not like him. Number one, they always a sing and a laugh off them face.
2: Hey.
1: Not like him, star.
2: Cap, my feel say you have it.
1: What a mad mind. No, no, no.
2: Yes,
1: star off.
2: Yes,
1: same. Boy, I could just stay at our boy there, understand?
2: Yeah, man, man, I tell myself, boy, you, Taurus.
1: I'm gonna run the place.
2: I lie.
1: That's your cool, man.
2: What?
1: Your daughter tell me so the man Taurus, right?
2: I'm the real big man. And that me I tell you for real.
1: Yeah, why you tell man for mad, man? Hey, I'm telling you something,
2: dude.
1: Me not mad at him. Right now, can I tell me, say, yeah. Taurus right in person.
2: Yes, so that boss long time. I be a fight him again.
1: I can't call me. I'm a,
2: what?
1: Get a man for a cut. No, cut it.
2: I go
1: ahead. Get a man for falling. We're there. Yeah, we're there.
2: Yeah, man. No worry. No. Your turn. Yes, them boy, then I like him.
1: I
2: be a fight. Them boy, they fight and chat to behind your back. The boy have all that tune when counter at your trouble. He's right.
1: Ah, where is it?
2: The boy have a bootleg CD.
1: Which one?
2: Leave a thing with
1: you. You know, Simon, me get a talk after this.

Hello, good evening, afternoon, morning, good night, whatever the time of day it is for you. I want to say thank you to the Almighty for making everything possible. You for tuning in and logging on. Large, thank you for coming down. I want to thank all of the staff for the hard work that they've been doing in constructing and getting everything going with special discards to these studios. Yeah. You're all entertainers, DJs, sound systems and everything else doing your thing. Keep up the business and keep it clean, alright? Yes. A high five fist bump to all you entertainers, sound system singers. I really mean that, alright? Yeah. The race is not for the swift, but those who can endure, alright? So remember that. And your time will come, alright? Now, if you want to give me a ring, it's 237-525. That's 237-525. But if you want to do so, you can send me an email, studio@pcrfm.co.uk. You can listen to me also on the radio apps as well, alright? If you're on DAB, you can also catch me on the DAB as well. Alright? So all those ways. Now at the top of the album, you have Taurus Riley, Bob Marley, and the Wailers. You know what? Yeah, it's gonna be a nice night. Yeah, a lot of music in store as well. Alright, so with that in mind, let's kick it off like this. Everybody in session, alright? Enjoy. In short while, give some shouts and dedication, but don't worry yourselves, alright? I won't forget you. Alright, let's do it.

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0: Yeah, it's quite rainy, but you know, still a bit warm and everything else. So enjoy the warm weather. But don't be silly with it. Okay, Bob Marley.

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1: 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Yeah, Marcel Griffiths. Well, return it. Yeah, my sister is Marcel Griffiths. Come cross. Yeah, this is the Bashment Show, baby. Marcel Griffiths. 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Time is now.

Yeah, special request to Mrs. Jeffrey. Special request to Mrs. Hall. All right, going out to everyone. All right.

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1: I don't come on Mr. Kipper Town for the first time around, alright? Yeah, this is PCRFM

0: FM.
1: Yes, indeed. You're somebody as well, you know what I mean? Going on to somebody and everybody. 21:47, at the top of the hour, gonna make way for the news, alright?

Yeah, going out to all of the Peterborough Massive, all of the Leicester Massive, London Massive, Pekin School on the Army, respect you. Yeah. All right. We're at Shy Life, you listen.

Yeah, going out to all of the Bounty fans, all right? Yes, indeed. Yeah, top of the hour. Gonna make way for the news. All right, quite rapidly. And then come back on the other side and slaughter it, yeah?

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1: Now it comes, come in large. Yeah. What until you say? Ooh, see that again. One only Mr. Sugar, mine not.

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1: From the Sky News Centre at 10, military chiefs say an extra £15 billion approved to future-proof the armed forces is woefully short of what's needed to keep Britain safe. Government departments will have to cut 1% from budgets to pay for the spending increase, while some road projects are being curtailed. Labour MP Tam Desi chairs the Commons Defence Committee.
2: We don't still have a clear pathway to reach 3% of GDP, which is crucial if we are to meet the agreed NATO target of 3.5% by 2035. And also, a lot of the investment seems to be backloaded beyond 2030.
1: Provisions in the Immigration Act mean the ringleader of the Rochdale grooming gang can't be deported when he's released from prison this week. That's despite dual national Shabir Ahmed being stripped of his British citizenship when he was convicted in 2012. Officials insist the risk to the public of getting Ebola is low. It's after a patient at a Glasgow hospital was tested for a suspected case of it. The Supreme Court's ruled against Donald Trump's executive order to limit birthright citizenship in the US. The president wanted to deny automatic citizenship to babies born to illegal and temporary migrants. In sport, Serena Williams' return to Wimbledon after 4 years hasn't gone to plan for her. Live now to Lewis Mason on centre court.
3: Williams showed the grit of a seven-time champion to fight back from a set down and save a match point, but she was eventually defeated in the decider by Maya Joint. Williams struggled with loose shots and laboured movement while Joint stayed composed throughout the match. Williams will be back for the doubles, though. She'll be teaming up with her sister Venus in the coming weeks at the All England Club.
1: Norway left it late to grab a 2-1 win over Ivory Coast to reach the round of 16 at the World Cup. France aimed to avoid an upset in the last 32 as they get underway against Sweden. That's the latest. I'm Laura Safe.
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5: 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Yes, yeah. Father. So this is Jayot, yes?
4: 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Never be a man.
5: 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One only Mr. Coco T. Come here, Lodge. 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
2: Yeah, come in, everybody. Melody.
1: Thank
2: you, Lord.
1: This is a message to every song boy. Don't feel the two fence wrong and thing, you know, because there's only one press we had to press and everything jumping out. So wrap up your... Right now you're listening to Mad at City alongside Singing Melody. And this is a message to every song boy. Don't feel the two fence wrong and thing, you know, because there's only one press we had to press and everything jumping out. So wrap up your song boy. Quick, like two doubles. Right now you're lucky.
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1: 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Jacquier. Thank you, Lars. It's so nice to listen to late great Caller Ruler. Rest in peace, sir.

0: In. Yes, indeed. 22:45. All right. Yeah. Come across.
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1: Leroy Smart.

Yes, indeed. The one and only, the legendary late great Dennis Emmanuel Brown. Break the town into the people. Yes, Lars, thank you. Now, this is the Bridgerton living legend, Linville Thompson. Have a listen. Yeah, going on teaching everybody, all right?

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0: Yeah, not Desmond Dekker. 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All right, is that with Tina? 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
1: Yes, indeed. At the top of the hour, I've got a man going for the news. But until then, you know, yes,

Yes, indeed, the one only, the legendary Mr. Dillinger. With us, a salute. All right, hope everything's good with you. Yeah, man. All right. Yeah, watch it.

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1: A lion's turf upon arrival.
2: Yes, thank you, Lord.
1: Yeah, I see they're trying to go viral.
3: Can't tell them something.
1: No, they're falling spiral. Yo.

the legendary, late great Dennis Emmanuel Brown, with the town of Tele People. Now you know at the top of the hour we're going to make way for the news and leave the premises. So thank you for your time, your company and ears in advance. Thank you to the Almighty for making everything possible. You for tuning in and logging on. All entertainers, DJs, selectors, reggae music players and practitioners doing your thing. Keep the business clean and keep pushing on. All them sound boys, sound girls, whatever. High five, fist pump to all of you, alright? Thank you, Lars, for the fire and the vibes, you know? Wicked. And above all, thank you to you for tuning in. Yeah, supposed to leave you something that is this. Time stands still for no one. So don't get left behind, alright? Make the most of yours. Yeah, until then, feature some tunes for the island, you know?

0: coffee and a catch-up with Pep from Peterborough Positive. How you doing, Pep?
1: I'm really well. The sun's out again today. It's lovely.
0: Now, we're going to talk about an event in Peterborough City Centre this coming Saturday. So on the Friday, it's World Mental Health Day, and on the Saturday, there's an event in Peterborough City Centre that Peterborough

Yeah. So like I said, at the top of the hour, I'm going to make way for the news, okay? And then leave the premises. So just to let you know, all right, you've been in, I'm to be in the mountain area on the 25th of July.

and Bournemouth Reggae Weekend, you're gonna have Maxi Priest gonna be passing through, you know. So we do ourselves a salute, you know what I mean? And that's gonna be on the 24th.

Yes, indeed. Romantic, yes. Thank you, Lars. Yes. Well, yeah, that was your last one. Well, this is my last one, okay? And then we're going to have to vacate. So in the meantime, between time, be good to yourselves, you know what I mean? Yeah. And there's going to be some warm weather coming as well, so be sensible with that as well, okay? All right, in the meantime.

only human after all. And you're only human after all. Don't put the blame on me. Don't put your blame on me.

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